Thank you.

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1: Roger, 603, clear the Gulf Carolina, fire 2022.

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Engine 2 was an out-of-town rescue, medical, 1421-420 Ocean Road. 74-80-year-old male, falling in the bathroom. He is alert and breathing. The neighbor is with him. It's Engine 2 was an out-of-town rescue, 1420 Ocean Road. 80-year-old male, falling in the bathroom. Okay. Alert and conscious. Neighbor is with him. Time to dispatch is 2025. Rescue 2. Engine 1, Rescue 2 to 1420 Ocean Road for the medical. 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

0: 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That's Lincoln Fire. Non-emergency lines are down and inoperable at this time.
1: Come on, Abbott. I'm talking copies.
2: Smithfield has it. And Northern Control announcement, all northern communities, surrounding communities, be advised, Lincoln Fire, non-emergency lines are down at this time, they are inoperable. That's Lincoln Fire, non-emergency lines are down at this time, they are inoperable. Northern Control clear, 2038.
3: Come on, is it?
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A female party fall and disoriented. Pleasant View Motel, 65 Atlantic Avenue, room 140, 2116.

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0: 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Alarm keeps going on and off. Their landlord asked for the fire department to come investigate. It's Engine 1, investigation 4848 Pocono Road. For a fire alarm that keeps going on and off, County Dispatch 2134.
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dispatching engine 3, 34 Lakeview Drive. It's going to be for carbon monoxide. The residents have taken readings themselves and showing high CO in the house. Again, that's engine 3, 34 Lakeview Drive. It's going to be for carbon monoxide. The renters are taking readings themselves and showing high CO in the house. I'm going to dispatch 2034.

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This Engine 2, Rescue 1, medical, 9292 Sarasota Ave for an 84-year-old male fallen with a head strike. Neighbors at the residence, is going to be the side unit. Kind of just that 106.

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Again, that's Engine 1 and an out-of-town rescue, 36 Sumac Trail. 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
1: Tal.
0: But it was responded to the
1: 3 seconds. Responding at 2019.

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A female party, unknown medical, stating generalized pain. 43 Pierce Street, apartment number 1, 2228.

0: Gene service returning.
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0: 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So the gas line going to the stove, gas to shut off, the house is unrelated. Landlord's been notified. 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
1: Okay,

Westwood, dispatch, attached to the Westwood Fire Department. Responding to Baja's number 3 Wilder Avenue. A fire alarm activation. The Westwood Fire Department to number 3 Wilder Avenue, Baja's. 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

dispatching engine 2. Engine 2 respond, 52 Jamestown Boulevard. Great. Carbon monoxide alarm, no ill effects. Officers evacuating now. Again, that's engine 2, 5252 Jamestown Boulevard, for a carbon monoxide alarm going off, no ill effects, house is being evacuated. 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

0: 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Zero E, the CSO out of whole house. 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They've been advised to contact property owner for replacement. 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

on 138 Church Street in Bradford. 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

Northern Control announced to all surrounding communities, be advised, from the city of Woonsocket, Park Avenue, at the North Smithfield Town Line is going to be shut down due to road work. That's Park Avenue at the North Smithfield Line is going to be closed due to road work, 2354.

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5 Clark Street, Unit 206. It's going to be for general weakness. That's a cold response, 5 Clark Street, Unit 206, for general weakness, 047.

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He is conscious and breathing. 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He is conscious and breathing. Let me just say, 50 after.

0: 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We can take that one.
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0: frequency to Stony Canyon Ambulance and Quambach Fire, a hot with response 294 Montauk Ave, a believed female fall victim, now altered mental status. Again, it's a hot with response 294 Montauk Ave, 82-year-old female fall victim, now altered mental status 129.
1: EMTs to you.
0: 31 at the building, EMT needed.

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0: 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Is anyone else signed on for that side 31?
1: I have not heard anything.
0: Received. I'll be responding to this.
1: Didn't say responding to the scene, you got cut off.
0: Affirmative. I'm responding to the scene. Full crew.
1: Full crew 131.

0: Middletown and Newport aren't in the intercity. Yeah, Newport. Do you have a rescue available?
1: Yes.
0: Yeah, got to respond to 159 West Main Road, International House of Pancakes. We have a vehicle versus pole fully involved with occupants inside. 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
1: Send PD to Wells at Beach Street in front of the Royal. 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
0: Roger, Wells at Beach Street in front of the Royal.
1: Person is conscious and alert.

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0: This is East Bay Control to surrounding areas. Please be advised that a stretch of road around 9 West Main Road is shut down. Please find an alternate route to get to Newport Hospital. Thank you.
1: Okay, receive.

Calvin Dixon, respond to 14 Dixon Street, apartment 1. It's going to be for a 86-year-old male, fall, possible lymphocyst. So it's 14 Dixon Street, apartment 1, and 86-year-old male, fall, possible lymphocyst, 250.

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No ill effects. Car party did state while I was on the phone with him. The alarm did stop. Gator Station 489. 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No ill effects, no fire or smoke.

her be calling the party? It's possible if you guys could not get very close. But I'd have to

around the inner city to the surrounding area. Please be advised that the stretch of road from the IHOP at 159 West Main Road is still closed, so please find an alternate route to Newport Hospital. I repeat, the stretch of road from the IHOP at 159 West Main Road is still closed. Please find an alternate route to Newport Hospital. Thank you. Eastlake Control's clear. 315.

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That's going to be a hot response to 86 South Broad Street, meet PD on scene, a male subject, possible medication overdose on ibuprofen, 429.

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Respond 40 Fairview Avenue. It's going to be for a 75-year-old male, unconscious but breathing, bleeding, unknown where it's coming from. It's going to be 40 Fairview Avenue, a 75-year-old male, unconscious but breathing, bleeding, unknown where it's coming from. It's severe. 505.

Angel One Rescue One. Angel One Rescue One, respond 29 South Pier Road, Building B, Apartment 104. For a 95-year-old female complaining of pain in the rear of her head.

And wait for dispatch. Dispatching NJ1 Rescue 2. NJ1 Rescue 2. Respond 194 Wood Hill Road. 56-year-old female, abdominal pain. Again, NJ1 Rescue 2, 194 Wood Hill Road. 56-year-old female, abdominal pain. 70-dispatch 060.

to dispatch Station Ashway Ambulance, responding to 2 Lynch Lane. It's going to be for a 69-year-old male, pain in his mouth following oral surgery. The Ashway Ambulance responding to 2 Lynch Lane, a 69-year-old male, pain in his mouth following oral surgery, 16.

to dispatch international ambulance, second tone, full crew needed, to Lynch Lane, 69-year-old male, experiencing mouth pain. International ambulance, second tone, a full crew needed, to Lynch Lane, 69-year-old male, pain in his mouth. 616.

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剧中的精神。This service requires

0: three rescue over there on rescue. 114 is a 7-year-old male and a 3-year-old female falling down the stairs. 37-year-old male with a head strike. Dad did lose consciousness, but is now awake. Again, that's Engine 3, Rescue 1 with Anatown Rescue. 14A is an Alpha Wanda Street. 37-year-old male and 3-year-old female falling down the stairs. 37-year-old male with a head strike did lose consciousness and now is awake. Henry Dispatch, 0636.
1: 062 Transport 1 to South.
0: Receive,
1: 0636. Engine 1 will be clear. Wood Hill, we'll make our way over to Wanda.
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0: 6 K for Mike. 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Let's see, Medic 1. SK Medic 1 is responding to 14A on the street.
1: Receive, you're responding to 0641. 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

respond to the area of 84 Margin Street. It's going to be for a male, possible diabetic emergency. It's going to be the area of 84 Margin Street. The caller is outside, a male with a possible diabetic emergency. 702.

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0: Westwood Ambulance, Ashley Fire Department, responding to the area of the Trinity Lutheran Church, 110 High Street. It's going to be for a motor vehicle accident, car versus tree. PD requesting you expedite. That's Ashley Ambulance, Ashley Fire Department, responding to the Trinity Lutheran Church, 110 High Street, a motor vehicle accident, car versus tree, 707.
1: Wesley Engine 414 away.
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1: 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Unknown if electrical is involved. 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
1: 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Sounds like it.
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0: Ashley Fire Department, 110 High Street, the Trinity Lutheran Church, a car versus tree motor vehicle accident. That's Hope Valley Fire Department, mutual aid to Ashley Fire Department, 110 High Street, the Trinity Church, a motor vehicle accident, car versus tree.

0: 52. This is 87 margin over here.
1: 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I'm not in town yet.
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6: I'm on the phone with the caller. He's by the cell tower.
0: Can you repeat that, please?
6: Might have went by the cell tower.
2: Hey, do we have an ambulance on the way, too?
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6: That's affirmative, Ashley ambulance.
2: Receive. Let them know the patient is conscious, clear, but major extrication to get them out. And we can't assess any other injuries.

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0: Roger.
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0: 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Are they on the way to ELZ?
1: 401, that's affirmative. 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
0: 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Thank you.

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0: 401, Weschel is out at Crandall. 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
1: 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Lifter Q shown about 4 minutes out from the LZ.
0: Roger, 401, did you copy?
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1: Fire department on scene at Grandel Field.

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at Central Falcon Fire Department. The phone up to 30 Cortland Street is going to be a residential fire alarm. The Falcon Fire Department responding to 30 Cortland Street, a residential fire alarm, 735.

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0: Roger. You got your clearance?
1: That's a roger.
0: 4 all units, you can return. Dispatch can clear the call here.
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0: 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X Lima 1 to fire and need to respond. 160-160 School Land Woods Road. It's going to be for investigation of a firearm detector. Repeat X Lima 1 to fire and need to respond. 160 School Land Woods Road. It's going to be investigation of a firearm detector. Time is 0810.
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0: It's all departments answering loud and clear, with the exception of Intuit and Foster. 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
1: And who's the caller out there?

Texan 15, need to respond. 160 school in Woods Road. It's going to be an investigation of a detector. Time is 0813.

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0: 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TF Green.
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0: Good morning, TF Green. Warwick.
2: Warwick, please, you're on clear. Good morning.
0: Morning, Warwick. West Warwick. What we do is we have with the exception of Central Falls, Johnson is the store province of the Tuffet. So he's here in the Tuffet is full here at 08. Good morning, Johnson.

0: 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X and the Moon Fire, need respond. 160 School and Woodrow. 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Going to be for investigation of a fire alarm detector. Second tone, time is 0820.
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0: 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The transfer was canceled by the hospital.
1: Briefing.

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1: Mike, did you say the Lucas?
0: That's affirmative.
1: Received. Are you outside?
0: No, we're still in the apartment.

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2: 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Bring your first in bag also, please.
0: 10-4.

0: dispatch from car one testing 1-2-3-4-5-5-4-3-2-1.
1: Car one, you're loud and clear. On standby.
0: That's the backup repeater, correct?
1: That's affirmative.
0: Roger, can you just put out that the main repeater system's down right now? That there's no comps?
1: Message received. I'll also make contact with 910. He was the one who gave me a call on it to begin with.

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0: 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Advise them, 60-year-old male, they're currently pacing the patient right now.
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2: 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You can have one of those two rooms.
3: 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We're transporting now.

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The Ashway ambulance, full crews near Mutual Aid, the whole valley, 15 Baker Pines Road. 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

0: 1814 Fire Police responding. Give me the numeric again, please.
1: Roger. It's 78. Were you the only one that signed on?
0: I don't know. I didn't hear anybody else. I'm Fire Police only.
1: Roger, I'll do notes.

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0: Roger, 1058.

Roger. I'm just trying to get the alarm company back on the phone. 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
1: Charles County Dispatch, attention Charles County Ambulance. You'll be responding 150 Buckeye Brook Road for a 65-year-old female unable to ambulate and leg pain. That's 150, 150, Buckeye Brook Road for a 65-year-old female unable to ambulate and leg pain.
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0: having this fire alarm in there, so.
1: Hey, Officer, can I redirect your rescue to 180 Caller Street, Anchor Medical Building?
0: I'll see if I can get a hold of them.
1: Let me see if our engine 2 got a refusal. Correction, our ladder 7 got a refusal. And we still got one hanging here. 180 Caller Street, Anchor Medical. Going to be in the parking lot for a 25-year-old male having an issue with a catheter.

Engine 1, respond, 21, Star Drive, unit 208. We have an investigation on the odor of leather burning after a cooking cab. And that's engine 1. Engine 1, respond, 21, Star Drive, unit 208. We have an investigation of a odor of leather burning after a cooking mishap. I need dispatch 128.

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0: Providence, I'm trying to crush it. I'm trying to raise Warren Rescue. 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
0: Did you get a 911 call transferred to you for 46 Branch Pike for an EMS-related call?
1: That's affirmative. I have companies responding.
0: Received. Thank you.

0: 25 in the south. I have a 78780 female coming in from home. She's complaining of shortness of breath, sudden onset about 20 minutes ago. Last set of vitals, blood pressure is 152 over 97. She's going to hurry to 126. She's at 94% on 4 liters via nasal cannula. Any questions? We're also with VLS.
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1: That's affirmative.
0: We shot them towards 17-17 Chesley Street for a female party vomiting blood.
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0: Can you see if Harrisville has an engine for Millville for Mansfield Palm on for drafting?
1: Millville, you were cut off. Do you have a location?
0: Yeah, Northern Control. 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

Northern Control to Millville. Burville's going to be sending one out. Do you have a more exact address? Central and Providence.

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1: They're going to be dispatching now.

Charleston Dispatch, attention Charleston Fire District, duly responding 27 North Niantic Drive. Caller reports some type of alarm unknown as fire or CO in his residence. No ill effects. Charleston Dispatch, attention the Charleston Fire District, you'll be responding 27 North Niantic Drive before either a fire alarm or a CO detector, although there's no ill effects. 13 seconds.

0: Dispatcher Ashway ambulance, St. Paul Cruz needs Dave Spittle Police, 465 Main Street, a 72-year-old male psychobell. The Ashway ambulance, St. Paul Cruz needs Dave Spittle Police, 465 Main Street, available contact dispatch 1313.
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1: 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Thank you.
0: Received. We've had a couple carriers since you got down there. I'm sure if you're able to hear them.
1: Yeah, I've identified a few issues. More to follow.
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1: 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Again, R1 response needed, 11 Lambs Way, possible heart attack. 1630.
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1: Low battery warning in a CO detector that's been set aside and unused. 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
0: Four. Yeah, can you send me an ambulance to the fire station, 33 Liberty Street, for a medical eval on an elderly gentleman, please?
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West End of Park, Stonington Arms, 133 South Broad Street, Building 3, Apartment D, David. 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

0: 752. You're going to be transporting?
1: Yes, in a moment.

Lay Ambulance, say 4th Cruise needed, Venice Restaurant, 165 Shore Road on the second floor. 76-year-old male, dizziness, diaphoretic. Support crew needed for the West Lay Ambulance, the Venice Restaurant, 165 Shore Road on the second floor, 1400.

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It's putting me out to 29 South Pier Road for a trouble. Follow up on a trouble box.

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0: Ben, can you notify the ER for us?
1: Paramedics in the back, some noticeable EKG changes, I believe. He's starting ALS. Patient's in his maybe mid to late 70s. Right now he's conscious and alert. ALS is being started, like I said.
2: Very recent.
0: We're just coming down when above by the water tank. Should be there in 5.
2: Message recent.

0: bus is being started, like I said. We're just coming down when above by the water tank. Should be there in 5.
1: Message received.

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0: 161 Post Road, the Clipper, room number 7. A 69-year-old female, critical lapse. 161 Post Road, room number 7, 1427.
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0: Gracie. 5-4. Gracie, 5-4.

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2: 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I've got to.
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Daily Correspond, 101 Cross Street, meet the police on scene, a male fire, general weakness. 101 Cross Street, meet the police on scene, 1451.

Dispatch, attention to Ashway Ambulance, a second full crew is needed, requested to the scene, 124 Woodville Road, female party of dizziness. The Ashway Ambulance, a second full crew is needed to the scene, 124 Woodville Road, double contact dispatch 1451.

0: second tone for the action name. 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
1: 5-1 responding.

85 year old male complained of chest pains. Peeing Rescue 2 respond at 251 Main Street. 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Time is 14:54.

certain file tone for the actual ambulance, and EMTs need to complete a second crew, 887, responding 124 Whittaker Road. 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

0: He's responding.
1: Roger, good to you're on the way. 1454.
2: Attention to Hope Valley Ambulance, say full crews need me to the dash away, 124 Woodville Road. Second rescue in for a second patient, a female party with weakness. The Hope Valley Ambulance, say full crews need me to the dash away, 124 Woodville Road. Available contact dispatch 1455.

0: 7 Westley. When Whole Valley gets here, just have them pull right up behind my black pickup.
1: 313, you copy?
2: 313, message received. 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

transfer coming out of the ER going to Notch Elk Hospital, BLS, scheduled for 1530. ER to Notch Elk Hospital, BLS, scheduled for 1530. 1500 time now.

0: 441, transporting West Street, 877 remaining, seeing your second patient.
1: Where is it?
2: On the right.
1: Roger, 313.

outbound ambulance, say second full crews needed, 245 Carolina Newsneck Road, an 80-year-old female, UTI, change of mental status. Delta Valley ambulance, say second full crews needed, 245 Carolina Newsneck Road, available contact dispatch 1507.

0: final tone for the Hope Valley Ambulance, adding the Caroline Fire Department to the medical. 245 Caroline and Newsneck Road, female party UTI, change of mental status. Third and final tone for the Hope Valley Ambulance, adding the Carolina Fire Department to the medical. 245 Carolina Newsneck Road. Double contact dispatch 1509.
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0: 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Roger 605.
1: Current rescue crew to Westerly dispatch. We're on our way to Richmond 245 Carolina Newton.
0: Rescue 2. It's going to be a long dirt driveway house on the right for the deputy chief on the scene.

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1: West Greenwich, transporting 1-1 to West Philly. You can clear the Gulf Carolina.
2: Roger, 603, clear the Gulf Carolina, fire 1554.

contact to the Ashaway Fire Department. Responding 124 Woodville Road. Call from Wesley Hospital requesting investigation of a possible CO issue at that residence for previous medicals. It's the Ashaway Fire Department to 124 Woodville Road. Request from the Wesley Hospital ER to meter that residence after previous medicals. 1557.

0: 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Pass the negative at this time.
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0: to Providence Fire over the inner city.
1: Sir, come out of the ER, going to L&M 4.1, ALS at the monitor, the patient is ready. ER, going to L&M 4.1, ALS at the monitor, the patient is ready. 1559.

0: Squad 400 is on the way.
1: 3C400. That's affirmative. It's right near the intersection of Crowler's place.

0: Unit crew. In the area of 170 High Street, a Commerce pedestrian unknown on injuries. The Westley Fire Department, Westley ambulance available duty crew. In the area of 170 High Street, a Commerce pedestrian unknown on injuries. 1603.
1: That's what you

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Their fire department is on scene. Rescue 1, Mutual Aid, Town of South Kingstown, 5 Orchard Ave, for a female, possible smoke inhalation from burnt food. Their fire department is on scene. Time dispatch is 1611.

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0: 651, we're going to be clear with one refusal.
1: Roger 51, for the captain, you able to handle the L&M run?

dispatcher of the Hope Valley Ambulance, a full cruise duty to respond, number 212 Old Mountain Trail, a 37-year-old female, general weakness and fall. That's Hope Valley Ambulance, 212 Old Mountain Trail, a 37-year-old female, fall, general weakness, 1642, time first known contact, dispatch available.

0: Full crew of Boho Valley. Be advised, speak to the Kingston Club.
1: I copied full crew. What was the message?
0: That'll be 3-3. It can be responding momentarily.
1: Okay, receive.

0: 313, is he stunning? Roger, 313.
1: Hold on, buddy. Dispatching engine 1, engine 3, engine 2, rescue 2. 111 Old Boston Neck Road is going to be for a residential fire alarm called by the alarm company, indicating first and second floor. So there's no contact made with anyone on scene. Again, it's going to be engine 1, engine 3, engine 2, rescue 2. 110 Old Boston Neck Road. Going to be for a fire alarm called by the alarm company, indicating smoke detector on the first and second floor. Contact made 10 meters dispatch 1646.
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1: My contact with the homeowners, they're requesting a cancel. 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
1: Great, Steve. Everyone else can cancel. Engine one, proceed in. It's 1651.
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1: Roger, 313.
2: Police squad 300 responding.
1: Roger, squad 300.

Dispatch is Stonington Borough Fire Department, responding number 14 Cliff Street, between High Street and Temple Street. A residential fire alarm activation coming in at second floor smoke. That's the Stonington Borough Fire Department, number 14 Cliff Street, for the residential fire alarm activation coming in at second floor smoke. Send me dispatch 1736. Roger.

0: 313 has arrived at South Carolina. Roger, 313.
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0: drive. 192, a callback from the alarm company reporting the occupant was changing his smoke detector batteries. There's no emergency there.
1: Copy that. We'll have 192 respond to confirm. I'll be also heading in to the scene as well.
0: 2-1 engine to handle. 1739.
2: Plus, this is TJ, copy, respond.

0: 192, I got you.
1: Copy, I'm responding to that.
0: I copy. Thank you. 5-2, is that Lawrence? Roger, 5-2. T-10.
2: I tried to meet you a couple of times, I don't know if you copy, you're responding.
0: That's affirmative, Chief. I did copy you, and I have attempted to acknowledge multiple times.
2: Received. I copied the update.

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0: 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You're going to be all set with maneuvering down there?
1: Yep. We're all good.

0: 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Go ahead.
1: Station Castle Hill and Metro Control, be advised, we're working a shoreline rescue at the head of Mackerel Cove in Jamestown at this point. If I could have one more asset respond over this way, either from Castle Hill or from Newport, we're going to be working close to the shoreline here. Just want to have some backup. We need it.
0: Castle Hill, could you just come back over with that again? You came in broken and unreadable. We're going to get ready to launch right now. We just need to have a better understanding of what's going on.
1: We have started down on the rocks. Just Officer Mackerel has a heading going on the shoreline. Another asset standing by, we're going to be working close to the rocks here.
0: Be out there in about 20 mics. How copy is that?
2: Jamestown Marine 1 from Newport Fire. We've been tuning in. We've got swimmers standing by if he needs to go.

0: Newport, fire, are you still standing by? Marine Task Force 1?
1: Affirmative.
0: Wait, we're, the party's in the water with the rescue swimmer right now trying to come out from the rocks to us. But like I said, there's a pretty heavy swell out here. I just want to have some backup.
1: Proceed en route.

0: Sector Southeast, Jamestown Marine 1, Task Force 1.
1: On this Sector Southeast, we're just trying to get an updated position for your situation right now, over.
0: All right, coordinates as follows, 4128-248-7122-880-West.
1: Copy. We're going to go ahead and send out a UMIB as well. Not the first ago. Marine 1, this is Sector Southeast New England. I'm going to come over.
0: Go ahead.
1: What was the situation again? Was it a swimmer in distress? I heard a head injury of the sort. Over.
0: Male patient was walking on the rocks out in the area. McAfee fell into a crevice and hit his head. His laceration. We're pulling him on board right now.

0: Newport, James Town Marine 1. We had the patient on board, providing first aid and additional care at this time. We're going to head towards Brownie Park.
1: Receive. Thank you for watching. I have a high speed reading for you.
0: Yeah, that'd be great. Our rest is very down here in detail right now. 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
1: Roger, we'll be standing by.

0: 12 James, Tom Marine, would you copy that? We have the patient on board heading towards Friday Park, meeting before rescue.
1: Yeah, this is the Coast Guard. We heard you. Is that you guys right there? You see us?
0: Affirmative.

0: Coast Guard Marine One. We are we're all set. We're en route to Parati Park. Appreciate it.
1: Roger that.

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0: Roger, you as well.

0: both the full crews needed to respond number 19 Beechwood Hollow Street off of Alton Bradford Road for a 68-year-old female adverse reaction to medication with an unsteady gait. That's the Ashway Ambulance, number 19 Beechwood Hollow Street, a 68-year-old female adverse reaction to medication. Time of first tone, 1813. 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

0: 151's on scene. Car 151 has come in.
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1: Roger. 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
1: Go ahead.
0: We're on the squad. Shoot him down at Rocky Hollow there, Route 2. Shoot him down Rocky Hollow. Shoot him down Rocky Hollow.
1: Okay. You see.

0: Charles Town Dispatch, attention to Charles Town Ambulance. Should be responding number 15, that's 15 Tucker Street. 79-year-old male, bilateral amputee, unable to move. Wife is unable to take care for him. And they're requesting transport to the VA. Again, that's Charles Town Dispatch, attention to Charles Town Ambulance. 15 Tucker Street, 79-year-old male, bilateral amputee, unable to move. 1853.
1: Yeah, I'm ready to respond.

A41 arrived at West Lee Hospital.

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with response into Pawcatuck, number 15 Lathrop Avenue, a 67-year-old female, difficulty breathing. It's a hot with response, 15 Lathrop Avenue, 1912.

0: Charles 9 Rescue 1, in service, one patient refusal.
1: Rescue 1 in service with a patient refusal. 20, 19, 25.

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1: Received, thank you.

Stonington EMS. States for the state police a possible overdose, 215 Winnichog Hill Road. The timeout is 19:50.

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0: 851 from QB. Your run card for that area calls for an engine from Nash and Tuckett. Seeing you guys are going on standby, you still want that?
1: Negative.
0: Okay, and American is trying to round up a medic. There currently isn't one available, but we'll try again if you find out we have a patient.
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0: Car 151.

0: Units responding to Winnichock Hill Road can proceed in per the state police. They do have a patient in a motor vehicle there. You're looking for the troop and a white Ford pickup truck.
1: One copies. 851 has it.

0: maybe email stuff I want.
1: Ambulance 5. You'll be getting an L&M medic.
0: One's underway.

0: slightly unreadable. Do you see the state police cruisers? They're near and Ford pickup truck.
1: Do you have a better location, the address, what's to the transfer station? There's no one there.
2: Hey, that's what the state police gave us. I'll try to find out if they're in the vicinity.

0: disregard. We're on scene. It's going to be at the entrance to the Lantern Hill Trail.
1: Quarters and off the air.
2: Roger, T-26 and quarters, off the air.
1: The troop says on the Route 2 side of Winnichock Hill in the area of the transfer station, there are three state police units on scene.
0: Receive. It's going to be at the Lantern Hill Trail. Samuel 551 and car 851 on scene.
1: Near the Lantern Hill Trail, 2000.